0: Buenos Aires. 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Berlín 107.7.
1: They say the holy water's watered down, and this town's lost its faith. Our colors will fade eventually, so if our time is running out, day after day, we'll make the mundane a masterpiece. Oh my, my, oh my, my love, I take one look at you, you're taking me out.

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3: Yeah, but they're bringing pizza and they're also gonna have a
4: doctor. Well, guys, they'll be here soon.
5: Hey guys!
4: Hey, man.
5: Hey, so,
3: did you bring the

0: like you. Cause if she she'll suffer more. And then she'll too. Well, gotta go. I'm almost at the bridge now. Oh shit, I forgot. Am I supposed to send this shit out?
1: En Twitch, míranos y escúchanos en nuestro canal. Berlín 107.7.

0: before you go, there's something I want you to have.
1: Oh, it's beautiful. But wait a minute, isn't this...
0: Shh. Yeah, yes it is.
1: But I thought the old lady dropped it into the ocean in the air.
0: Well, baby, I went down and got it for you.
1: Aw, you shouldn't have.

fate eventually. So if our time is running out, day after day, we'll make the mundane a masterpiece. Oh my, my, oh my, my love, I take one look at you, you're taking me out.

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1: I've been moving calm, don't start no trouble with me. Trying to keep.